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0: 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We got an action thriller, Mutiny, starring Jason Statham, and the comedy Spa Weekend, starring Anna Faris. So make sure you check it out if you need to go see a movie and get out of the heat.
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or hitting those high notes with Heart, right? Have you ever seen Heart live up close and personal? 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If

0: 925. 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

0: So this weekend at the Wharton Plaza Theater, they're showing the musical comedy Little House of Horrors. I think I said Little Shop of Horrors before, but it is Little House of Horrors. They've got a matinee tomorrow. 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

0: here on Happy Radio 92.5. Amy here, taking you through a weekend. Is it a good weekend for you? Yeah, school's getting ready to start. They got a back-to-school game night coming up. That's going to be happening on Friday, the 21st, at Caney Creek Church in Wharton. They're going to have games and food, surprises, and lots of fun for the entire family. So you might want to make your plans for Friday, the 21st, at the Caney Creek Church in Wharton. Did I say that already? I did.
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They worked on a budget for that original Dirty Dancing movie. Did you know that? Yeah. I mean, there was a small budget. They didn't think that movie was going to fly, but sure enough, it did with hunk Patrick Swayze and Jennifer Grey. Wow. I love the movie. I haven't seen the second one. Happy Radio.

0: If you weren't aware, that's the song that put Journey on the map, and they are on their farewell tour. Journey-music.com is where you're going to find those details. Go ahead and check it out. You might get a chance to see them in their final performance. Anyway, you're on Happy Radio 92.5. My name is Amy. I've got Cranberries coming up. Also going to upload another band that has been out touring on their last bout, Foreigner, and I'll kick you off with 38 Special. Hang on.
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Rockwell with a stalking song. I always feel like somebody's watching me. I don't feel that way anymore. I don't care anyway. You don't care once you get older. It's Happy Radio 92.5, another long set of your favorites in progress. Still to come, George Harrison right now. It's Hard with These Dreams. Headed back to the mid-80s.

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3: Here is a U.S. News update. Together with sports and business news, police in Virginia are searching for multiple suspects following a shooting at Virginia State University early Saturday morning. Officers responded to reports of gunfire outside a residence hall at approximately 1:28 a.m. local time. 5 individuals were struck by gunfire in the incident. Authorities have not yet released details regarding the condition of the victims or a description of the suspects. An investigation into the shooting is underway as police work to determine a motive and locate those responsible. In a historic debut, Joshua Baez became the first player in Major League Baseball history to hit a home run in his first 3 at-bats. The remarkable performance, described as crazy, has electrified the baseball world. Elsewhere, quarterback Deshaun Watson impressed in his first half of preseason action, drawing praise from his head coach. In other news, golfer Scottie Scheffler fired a 68 to build a 2-shot lead at the FedEx St. Jude Championship. Tesla has filed plans to build a massive solar manufacturing plant in Texas with a projected investment of $10.1 billion. The facility marks a significant expansion of the electric vehicle maker's renewable energy operations and is expected to create thousands of jobs in the region. The announcement comes as the company continues to diversify its portfolio beyond automobiles, focusing on solar technology to meet growing demand for clean energy solutions. Construction is slated to begin in the coming months, with operations expected to start within the next few years.

Happy Radio 92.5. First responders, having coffee with them is as easy as showing up at Wharton Chevrolet on Wednesday morning by 7:30. 1225 North Richmond Road, delicious coffee and snacks. First responders will be there, so you can give them a high five, a handshake, or a hug, and thank them for their service. Tears for Fears.

0: Okay, did you hear that? That was a mic stand being kicked over, and that was ELO, Don't Bring Me Down. Well, they kicked that mic stand over and just left it. I love that. Happy Radio 92.5. I'm Amy. Coming up next, a good one from Lenny Kravitz. Don't go anywhere.
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0: 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We've got a thriller, Mutiny, starring Jason Statham, and the comedy Spa Weekend with Anna Faris, and the thriller, Insidious. 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

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I hope you're having a great weekend. Thanks so much for making me a part of it. Men at Work, who can it be now? I had the album, the vinyl, right? I wish I still had it. It might be worth some money. Oh, well. Gotta let things go.

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0: 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I can't even find one. Who needs two? 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Another long set of your favorites is planned out for you. I got the cars on the way. 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

0: Coffee with First Responders happens on Wednesday the 19th at Wharton Chevrolet at 7:30 in the morning. 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

0: 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Amy here, taking you through a Saturday evening. Thanks so much for making me a part of your weekend. What do we got going on? Bingo fundraiser tomorrow, North Highway 60, 5 o'clock. 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They have a full kitchen grill to feed you, so you don't need to worry about food. But you could walk out with as much as $3,600.
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0: probably already knew this, but the Eagles have signed up again to do specialty weekends in Las Vegas, kicking off in September, their specialty weekends. Tickets are pretty pricey, but you might be able to take them in. They're just not going to give up. Eagles.com has got that information. 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Amy here on Happy Radio 92.5, getting ready to kick off another long set of happy favorites. I've got Quiet Riot in there, and who's going to start you off? Let's see. Oh, Collective Soul. That's a good one. Hang on.
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5: Here is a U.S. news update. Together with sports and business news, police are searching for multiple suspects following a shooting at Virginia State University that left five people injured. Officers responded to reports of gunfire outside a residence hall at approximately 1:28 in the morning, local time on Saturday. The victims were transported to hospital for treatment, though their current conditions have not been released. Campus authorities have urged students and staff to remain vigilant as the search for those responsible continues. The incident has prompted a heightened security presence across the university grounds. A major weather event is unfolding across the region today as a severe storm system moves through, bringing the risk of flash flooding and damaging winds. Forecasters are urging residents to remain indoors and avoid travel unless absolutely necessary. The system is expected to weaken overnight. However, officials caution that downed power lines and flooded roadways will continue to pose dangers into tomorrow morning. Tesla has filed plans to build a massive solar manufacturing facility in Texas with an estimated cost of $10.1 billion. The project, announced on August 14th, marks a significant investment in renewable energy infrastructure within the state. Specific details regarding the plant's location and production capacity have not yet been disclosed. This move aligns with the company's broader strategy to expand its clean energy operations. The filing was confirmed by company officials, signaling a major step forward in domestic solar panel manufacturing. Construction timelines and potential job creation figures are expected to be released in the coming months.
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5: Here is a U.S. news update, together with sports and business news. Police in Virginia are searching for multiple suspects following a shooting at Virginia State University that left 5 people injured. Officers responded to reports of gunfire outside a residence hall at approximately 1:28 in the morning on Saturday. The injured individuals were taken to local hospitals, though their current conditions have not been disclosed. Authorities have not confirmed any arrests and are urging anyone with information to come forward. An investigation is underway, and the university has increased security measures on campus in response to the incident. Joshua Baez made Major League Baseball history, becoming the first player to homer in each of his first 3 career at-bats during his debut. The remarkable feat, described as crazy by observers, included 3 consecutive home runs. In other headlines, the 2026 Hall of Fame class honors icons from women's basketball and the NBA, while Clarissa Shields reclaimed her middleweight titles with a brutal knockout victory. Tesla has filed plans to construct a massive solar manufacturing facility in Texas with an estimated cost of $10.1 billion. The project represents a significant expansion of the electric vehicle maker's renewable energy operations in the state. Company officials have not yet released details regarding the facility's expected capacity or the number of jobs it will create. The move signals a major commitment to domestic solar panel production. Construction timelines are pending regulatory approvals and permits. The plant is expected to contribute substantially to the growing renewable energy sector in the region.

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5: Here is a U.S. News update. Together with sports and business news, police in Virginia are searching for multiple suspects following a shooting at Virginia State University that left five people injured. Officers responded to reports of gunfire outside a residence hall at approximately 1:28 in the morning, local time on Saturday. The injured individuals have been taken to local hospitals, though their current conditions have not been released. Authorities are urging anyone with information to come forward as the investigation continues. The campus remains under heightened security while law enforcement works to identify and locate the individuals responsible for the attack. Baseball history was made as Joshua Baez became the first player in Major League Baseball history to hit a home run in his first three career at-bats during his debut. The rookie described the achievement as crazy. Elsewhere, Islam Makhachev extended his record with a 17th consecutive victory in Ultimate Fighting Championship, topping Gary at UFC 330. Tesla has filed plans to build a $10.1 billion solar plant in Texas. The proposal marks a significant expansion of the company's renewable energy operations. The facility aims to boost production of solar panels and related technology. This move aligns with Tesla's broader commitment to sustainable energy solutions. The project is expected to create numerous jobs and strengthen Texas's position as a hub for clean energy manufacturing. Construction timelines and specific site details have not yet been fully disclosed. The announcement comes as demand for renewable energy continues to rise across the United States.
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0: 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If they were around today, they'd probably change their name, don't you think? Hey, it's Smokey. I've got more songs on the way from Genesis, Queen, Aerosmith, and the Cardigans are going to sing next.
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0: Collins and Genesis on Happy Radio 92.5. Astros playing some baseball today, and they're playing really well. They sit atop the American League West. On Friday night, they took a game to 10 innings against the Seattle Mariners. The Mariners scored two in the top of the 10th. And then the Astros came back and scored five. Yeah, they've got that mojo working right now. Today, another TV game is going to be on national TV. And first pitch is tonight, 6:20.
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0: Happy Radio 92.5, messing around with REO Speedwagon this morning. Smokey Rivers here. Hey, this is coming up on Friday night, the 21st, back to school game night at Caney Creek Church. That's in Wharton. There'll be games, food, surprises, and bunches of fun for the whole family. That's this coming Friday at Caney Creek Church in Wharton.
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3: 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Here's Michael.

0: Petty. You gotta love it. Mary Jane's Last Dance on Happy Radio 92.5. Hang out, man. We got great songs coming up. The Beastie Boys. You gotta fight for your right to party. INXS and Cher is coming up next.
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Happy Radio 92.5, the WWE of radio stations, fighting for our right to party. Smokey here, and I have a true confession. I may have COVID. You can hear it in my voice. It's a little thin this morning. On Thursday, I was walking the dog about 10 o'clock in the morning, and all of a sudden I felt woozy. I went inside, I sat on the couch all day and all night, and then Friday all day, all night, and then yesterday I felt a little bit better. So I'm here this morning, but I think I have COVID. It's going around again. That's a weird thing to talk about on the radio. Hey, good morning. I

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0: Everybody Wants to Rule the World. Yeah, Tears for Fears on Happy Radio 92.5. And Smokey here with you this morning. Hey, this is a cool thing going on this Wednesday morning, 7:30 at Wharton Chevrolet on North Richmond Road in Wharton. 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Delicious coffee, snacks as well, and visit with our local first responders. That's this coming Wednesday, 7:30 at Wharton Chevrolet.
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0: Groovy, baby. 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Good morning, I'm Smokey Rivers. Pleased and privileged to be here with you this morning. I've got songs on the way for you from U2, Rick Astley, and George Thorogood coming up next.
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Happy Radio 92.5 South Texas weather. It's going to be a hot one today, a high around 97. And the forecast stays right there all week long. Right now it's 83 at Happy Radio.

0: U2's most important recording. Pride in the Name of Love on Happy Radio 92.5. Smokey Rivers with you this morning. So the kiddos are all back in school. There are a bunch of first day photos of school kids in the Bay City Tribune today. Why do kids look so happy about going back to school? We used to dread going back to school. I think it's because today we bore our kids more than our parents bored us. And if you don't believe me, ask your kids.
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0: Duran Duran on Happy Radio 92.5. 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
3: 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Home of the soft dry ride since 1982. Here is a U.S. news update, together with sports and business news. Police in Virginia say multiple suspects remain at large after five people were shot at Virginia State University during the early hours of Saturday. Officers responded to reports of gunfire outside a residence hall at approximately 1:28 in the morning local time. The victims have been transported to local hospitals, though their conditions have not been disclosed. Authorities are actively investigating the incident and appealing to the public for any information that could lead to arrests. The university has increased security on campus as the search for the suspects continues. Joshua Baez made Major League Baseball history on Saturday, becoming the first player to hit a home run in his first three career at-bats. The spectacular debut included a two-run shot and a grand slam for the Chicago Cubs. Baez described the performance as crazy and historic, leaving fans and teammates in awe of the remarkable achievement. Tesla has filed plans for a massive solar manufacturing facility in Texas with an estimated investment of $10.1 billion. The project was confirmed in documents submitted on August 14th. This significant expansion highlights the company's continued commitment to renewable energy infrastructure within the state. The new plant is expected to be a major addition to Tesla's operations, further solidifying its presence in the region's growing clean technology sector. The filing marks a substantial step forward for the electric vehicle maker's energy division. Our thanks again to Transport Boats for bringing us the news this hour.
4: 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I'm hanging around till noon, and I hope you are too, because we've got great songs from the 80s and beyond, like this one from UB40.

0: the Beatles grooving up slowly on your radio this morning. Happy Radio 92.5. Hi there, my name is Smokey Rivers. Good to have you along. We got Eddie Grant. We got John Bon Jovi. We got Tears for Fears. And Pat Benatar coming up next.
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5: Everyone loves a game of bingo, even more when it is supporting a local charity. So come along for an evening of fun, bingo, and prizes while also helping Jackson County Cares, the resource for people battling cancer in Jackson County. Their Butterfly Bingo Blast on Saturday, August 22nd helps make that support possible. Doors open at 5 at the Jackson County Service Building with bingo beginning at 6. 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

You're going to be melting all day today. It's going to be warm. It's going to be humid. It's going to be 97. Huh. Right now, it's already 85. 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

0: South Texas is rocking to the beat with Eddie Grant on Happy Radio 92.5. Ah, man. Episode 2, Ted Lasso, is on this week. If you have yet to resubscribe to Apple TV, you got to hurry up and catch up. I would like to have a beer with Hannah Waddingham. She is fascinating to me. She's also fascinating to 49% of the adult population.
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0: Just like that, it was September. It's hard to believe that summer's almost over. Yeah, September is 2 weeks away. It's crazy. Earth, Wind, and Fire on Happy Radio 92.5. Thanks for hooking up with us this morning. I got some music to pay you back with. Duran Duran, Journey, and Huey Lewis and the News are all coming up next.
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We don't even talk about the heat index anymore because that number is way too scary. 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

0: Game, what a game. Duran Duran on Happy Radio 92.5. I like to stay current on culinary trends, so I read the New York Times food section. Because they have good recipes and stuff, and they tell you where the best restaurants are. There's a list of the 41 greatest Mexican restaurants in the U.S. in the New York Times. And have you ever eaten at Hugo's in Houston? I have not. Oh, it made the list. Looks delicious. I think we need to organize a field trip to Hugo's. You want to go?
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0: It must be a dream. Aerosmith on Happy Radio 92.5. The Palacios Hub named their barbecue cook-off after me. Thank you very much. It's the Amplify the Hub Old Smoky Showdown, and it goes down next Sunday beginning at 1 p.m. at the Hub in Palacios on 5th Street. Three categories, chicken, pork, and chef's choice. 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
3: 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Hi there, I'm Smokey Rivers. Got another hour of great music for you. Hey!

0: That's Dead or Alive. They earned their spot in the One Hit Wonders Hall of Fame with that song, You Spin Me Round Like a Record, on Happy Radio 92.5. Smokey Rivers with My Records and Phil Collins, Don Henley, and Tracy Chapman all coming up in the next set.
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It's going to be a warm one today. Muggy, 95. Right now it's 89.

0: Phil Collins occupying much of our bandwidth this morning on Happy Radio 92.5. Smokey here with this reminder, the Rhythm in Your Seat adult exercise class happens every Monday, 1 in the afternoon, at the Wharton Library on North Fulton Street in Wharton. It's fun. You don't have to get up. Just sit in your chair and exercise. Adults, seniors, talking to you. Mondays at the Wharton Library.
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0: 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Smokey here. I got to relinquish my seat. My parking thing runs out at noon, so I have to vacate the space. I'll be back next Sunday, however. And if you're up Sunday morning early, turn the radio on. We will make some good times together.
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6: The news this hour has been brought to you by United Ag General Store, offering you a wide selection of home, farm, and ranch needs located in El Campo, Eagle Lake, Edna, Denevang, and Bay City. Here is a U.S. news update, together with sports and business news. Police are searching for multiple suspects following a shooting at Virginia State University that left five people injured. Officers responded to reports of gunfire outside a residence hall shortly after 1:28 in the morning, local time on Saturday. The victims were taken to local hospitals, though their conditions have not yet been released. University officials have urged students to remain indoors and avoid the area while the investigation continues. Authorities are asking anyone with information about the incident to come forward as they work to identify and locate those responsible. Baseball history was made as rookie Javier Baez launched three consecutive home runs in his major league debut, a feat teammates called crazy. Elsewhere, a stunning upset saw swimmer Pallister defeat Katie Ledecky in the 800 meters, marking her first international loss. In boxing, Shields reclaimed her middleweight titles with a brutal knockout. Meanwhile, the Pittsburgh Pirates opted to rest struggling ace Paul Skeens, skipping his scheduled start. Tesla has submitted plans for a massive solar manufacturing facility in Texas, with an estimated cost of $10.1 billion. The electric vehicle maker's proposed plant would be a significant investment in renewable energy infrastructure. This development comes as the company continues to expand its operations beyond automobiles into sustainable energy solutions. The project's scale underscores the growing demand for solar technology and positions Texas as a key hub for clean energy production in the United States. Construction timelines and job creation numbers have not yet been disclosed. Our thanks again to United Ag for bringing us the news this hour.

Golden Gulf Coast. It's the Paul and Y'all Show. Check it in. How is your mom and them here on Happy Radio 92.5? Hey, I hope the weekend's been good to you. And if it hasn't, well, we've still got a few hours left to turn this thing around. I'm going to hang out with you till about 6 o'clock this afternoon. 6 hours of great music, a little fun, and hopefully a few songs that'll take you somewhere you hadn't been in a while. So wherever Sunday finds you, headed to lunch, out on the water, kind of working around the house or something, just take it easy. And turn it up and hang out with me. It's the Paul and Y'all Show on a Sunday afternoon here on Happy Radio 92.5.

0: 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Emmy and Vivi, would you like to welcome everybody to Happy Radio, please?
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Happy Radio 92.5. I like to talk about the movies that are coming up at Shulman's Movie Bowl Grill next week, even though it's not till start till tomorrow, just to kind of give you a little preview, okay? There's going to be an action thrill start till tomorrow, just to kind of give you a little preview, okay? There's going to be an action

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Bryan Adams, the virtual hit machine. He was like cranking them out like an ATM cranking out cash. 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

0: 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Oh, yeah, it's going down Wharton Chevrolet, North Richmond Road, and it'll be Wednesday morning, 7:30. Delicious coffee and snacks, and you can visit with the local first responders. 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
1: 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There's going to be a back-to-school game night coming up Friday night, the 21st. It'll happen at Caney Creek Church in Wharton. 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

0: wee crush on Joan Jett of Joan Jett and the Blackhearts back in the day. But, you know, I think I was not alone in that. Stray Cats are going to play next. We're going to rock this town, all these towns across the Golden Gulf Coast here on Happy Radio.
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0: That's my plan. I'm going to shake you all night long with absolutely the best songs here all Sunday evening long on Happy Radio 92.5, Sunday afternoon into Sunday evening. And then after that, Murphy, Sam, and Jody will be here to wake you up for an amazing Monday morning on Happy Radio.
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0: Oh man, there's a butterfly. Wait, okay. Butterfly Bingo Blast. It's going to be a fundraiser for Jackson County Cares, and it's coming up Saturday night. Doors at 5, games at 6. Where, you say? At Jackson County Service Building, 411 North Wells in Edna. Come on now. 411. In addition to bingo, there's going to be 50-50 drawings, free refreshments and desserts, and the Lucky's food truck. Yes, it'll be there.
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0: Bon Jovi figured that rock stars on tour had a little something in common with Old West outlaws riding from town to town, except their horse had a few more cylinders. That's the idea behind Wanted Dead or Alive. 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
3: 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Here is a U.S. news update, together with sports and business news. A 19-year-old man has been arrested in connection with a shooting at Virginia State University that left five people injured. Police say the suspect, who was not a student at the university, was discovered hiding in a closet on the campus. The incident occurred on Sunday, and authorities have not yet released a motive. The injured individuals have been taken to local hospitals for treatment, and the investigation is ongoing. The university has increased security measures in response to the event. Tommy John, the pioneering major league pitcher whose name became synonymous with the revolutionary elbow surgery he underwent in 1974, has died at the age of 83. The procedure he received, which involved replacing a damaged ligament in his throwing arm, has since extended the careers of countless athletes and remains a cornerstone of modern sports medicine. Tesla has filed plans to construct a massive solar facility in Texas with an estimated cost of $10.1 billion. The project marks a significant expansion for the electric vehicle maker into large-scale renewable energy infrastructure. Company documents outline the proposed plant, which is expected to be a major addition to the state's energy grid. The filing signals Tesla's continued commitment to sustainable power generation alongside its automotive and battery businesses. The ambitious undertaking could create hundreds of jobs during the construction phase and solidify Texas's position as a hub for clean energy development. Our thanks again to Transport Boats for bringing us the news this hour.
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0: boom. 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

Leppard was a big deal. Madonna, I guess, was a bigger deal than almost everybody back in the day. Lucky Star on Happy Radio, 92.5.

0: 92.5, it's Sunday afternoon on the Golden Gulf Coast. My name's Paul. I do the Paul and Y'all show here. Sunday afternoons from noon to 6, and it is quite a pleasure to get to hang out with you. Thanks for spending time, you know?
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0: in from Texas sounding good here in Texas on Happy Radio 92.5. I hope you've had a really great Sunday afternoon, and it continues and goes on until the evening, until you wake up with Murphy, Sam, and Jody here tomorrow morning.
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0: 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Hi there. It is the Paul and Y'all Show. Bingo gets started a little over half an hour from now at the Bay City VFW there on North Highway 60. 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

0: still looks like he's, you know, pretty tough to me. Billy Idol, Money Money at Happy Radio 92.5. It's the Paul and Y'all show. The Pina Colada song. It's perfect on a late Sunday afternoon, isn't it? It's on the way. Rupert Holmes coming up on Happy Radio.
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It doesn't have anything about Journey on it. It's just a red shirt with a little Santa Claus, you know. 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

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Not even little ones here at Happy Radio 92.5. We'll just tell you how it is, okay? And that is, we play absolutely the best songs. Fleetwood Mac is here to prove it now on Happy.

0: 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It is coming up Sunday the 23rd, beginning at 1 o'clock. 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

spooky. Def Leppard at Happy Radio 92.5. There's nothing spooky about Huey Lewis in the news, though. They're feeling the power of love, and we hope you are, too, on Happy Radio 92.5. Thanks for listening to the Paul and Y'all show this Sunday afternoon. Gosh, I'm glad you're here.

0: Bon Jovi has something to say about your love, and it's not good. 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

0: Well, it's so great hanging out with you this afternoon here on the Paul and Y'all Show. Thank you for giving me the time. And if you have a moment, would you send up a prayer for our first responders and our military tonight?
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host. It's been great spending a Sunday afternoon with you here on the Paul and Y'all Show. Been here since noon, and I should probably get out of the way. More great songs are on the way. Murphy, Sam, and Jody wake you up in the morning on Happy.

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4: Here is a U.S. news update, together with sports and business news. A United States Navy commander has addressed mental health concerns aboard the aircraft carrier USS Lincoln, calling the welfare of sailors a top priority. Admiral Brad Cooper acknowledged that extended service at sea is uniquely challenging and tough, following a visit to the warship. His remarks come as thousands of sailors on the Lincoln have reportedly faced food shortages and broken plumbing, with some considering jumping overboard. A relief carrier is now en route to take over the ship's duties. The world of sports mourns the loss of Tommy John, the legendary pitcher and surgery pioneer, who has passed away at the age of 83. John's name became synonymous with the revolutionary elbow procedure that has extended countless careers. In other news, the WNBA is buzzing over Angel Reese's extraordinary rebounding skills, while Major League Baseball made history as Joshua Baez became the first player to hit a home run in his first three Major League at-bats. Tesla has filed plans to construct a $10.1 billion manufacturing facility in Texas. The project marks a major expansion for the electric vehicle maker within the state. This significant investment is expected to create numerous jobs and boost the local economy. The new plant will focus on production capacity for the company. The filing outlines a substantial commitment to American manufacturing. Construction details and a timeline for the project's completion have not yet been officially disclosed. This development underscores Tesla's continued growth and its strategic focus on expanding its operational footprint in the southern United States.
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3: Good evening. We are very pleased to now bring you today's sermon from the First Baptist Church in Bay City. Every Sunday, the church gives you three ways to hear their sermon. Of course, you can go in person to their service starting at 10:30 a.m. All are most welcome. Secondly, the complete service is live streamed on YouTube. That, of course, also starts at 10:30 a.m. Thirdly, if that time isn't convenient for you, we present you with the sermon itself, usually given by Pastor Mike Zimmerman. This is deliberately played at 6 p.m. to give you a different alternate time to hear his wisdom. Sermons usually last about 35 minutes, and we'll return to our normal programming after it has finished. We hope you find Pastor Mike's wisdom helpful.
6: So today, being unusual, let me just say we are welcoming Debbie Dennard and Kay Parkey into our fellowship, so you speak to them afterwards, hopefully. I wasn't prepared yesterday to speak, and so I forgot. I wanted to say all of the effort to put that together. A lot of work went into that, a lot of planning, and I appreciate that. You know, it's a very special day. I'm wearing my Houston Oiler tie. Yeah. Now, for me to settle down and make it, I have to start with some golf humor. So some guys were playing golf, and they got to the green, and they looked over, and there was a funeral procession coming by. One of the men very solemnly took off his hat, put it over his heart, bowed, closed his eyes until the funeral procession went by. When they went by, he put his hat back on, ready to putt. One of the men said, "Wow, you really were respectful of that family." And the guy said, "Well, that's the least I could do. I was married to her 47 years. Golfers are bad. Now, Julia gave me that. I'm telling you, a few weeks ago, Julia gave me that joke. And I know her like a book, because she thinks I'm capable of doing that. But I want to set the record straight. And I want her to give me some credit. I would not plan her funeral on my golf day. I would want to be there. So, all right, now I'm relaxed. So you notice the scripture, Ecclesiastes 3, time. I've been thinking about that a lot. I'm going to read one verse, the first verse, "To everything there is a season, a time for every purpose under heaven." So I've been thinking a lot about that because I've been asking for a couple of years, is it time? I realize when you get a certain age, people automatically bring up retirement. I don't know what the age is exactly, if it's how you look or they know how old you are, but so I started having people ask every once in a while. So then you realize, of course, in our culture, there comes a time for retirement. Now, what I want to say about that is I know for many people, I know many men and women who their jobs were very, very difficult, demanding, took everything out of them, and they honestly couldn't wait for that day. Very understandable. But I want you to understand, as a pastor, how different that is. Because I had many people talk to me as if I couldn't wait. And I understand that, because they saw it from the typical view. When you think about the fact that a pastor is privileged, as in my case, to be supported, compensation, so that I have time to be in the Word,

time to be, pay attention to people's lives and be invited into people's lives. To have a special place. So you don't, there's not a pastor I know who would say, I can't wait to stop that. But there still is a time. It's just different. The question is it time to step away? And so it's a different in that way. I just wanted to say that about retirement. And that brings me to an unusual thing you'll find. Of all things, I'm going to bring up Elon Musk. There's somebody in our church who is an expert, all things Elon Musk. And a while back, I asked him, what is the fascination of Elon Musk, his purpose for living, from what I can tell, is to get us to Mars. And I asked one of the church members, I won't name him, because you'll think he's weird, being an expert on Elon Musk. I said, what is the deal with Mars? Am I not getting something? And here's what he told me. And I was shocked. He said, if we go to Mars, we have to live under a bubble. I'm like, why would I want to go and live under a bubble? I have no desire for that. I didn't have desire in the first place. But I was thinking maybe he was going to tell me that Mars is just like Earth. So I said, I don't want to live under a bubble. But the reason I bring that up, I do live under a bubble. And it's called time. I live under, you do too, a dome, a canopy. Every single thing that goes on in your life and mine is in the sphere of time. I don't see the ceiling of the bubble. I live in this space called time. And my remarks today begin with two statements for you and I regarding time. Number one, time is the space in which we live. That's just everything about it, but that's obvious. Number two, Ecclesiastes 3. Time is the space which God chooses to relate to us. He is beyond time. He's above it. But he enters into it to accomplish his purposes in our life. Again, listen to verse 1. To everything, there's a season, a time for every purpose under heaven. I have studied Ecclesiastes 3 a whole lot. And here's something, most of y'all know this, but this is where this really comes into play. There's different kind of literature in the Bible. But one of those kinds is poetry. And as we all know, poetry is not an exact science. You can make of it, you can interpret it. So I look and I've known for a couple of months this was going to be my text.
And I began a very earnest technical study of every word in it. And honestly, I wasn't getting anywhere, because here's what I want to share with you. I believe that there are really three general points from Ecclesiastes 13, and I want to use them a little later. It's this. Ecclesiastes 13 says, you either let go or hold on to something. Is it time to let go? Is it time to hold on? Second one, is it time to back off? Is it time to move forward? If you read all of Ecclesiastes 3, and here's the other one. Is it time to accept things you cannot change? Or is it time to do the thing you ought to do to change things that can be changed? I'm going to repeat that one. Do you accept things you cannot change? Oh, well. And I don't mean, the Bible doesn't mean, oh, well, like it doesn't mean anything. There is a time to say, that's how it is. I'm going to accept it. But on the other side of that, because all of Ecclesiastes 3 is this or that, this or that, this or that, this or that. The other side of acceptance is doing something. And Ecclesiastes 3 says, you got to know when to do the thing that ought to be done in order to change things that can be changed, that ought to be changed. On a personal note, which this first section is about, certainly I appreciate your prayer for me and the new life I'm entering. It reminded me, I heard of this many years ago, this wife of a newly retired man. People asked her, probably other wives said, how are you doing with your husband home all the time? She said, fine. When he goes out to get the paper, I lock the door. So that gives you a little clue. There's an adjustment period. Well, it's a new life. And here's what I want to say about it. 50 years, in fact, 50 years, June the 1st, 1976, I began serving church from then on. So for 50 years, I've been in the position in a church structure to be the recipient of consistent, nonstop support and encouragement as a staff member or pastor. Just because of that position, I've enjoyed a special place in people's lives. I know, and I do know this, I'm not losing your faithful support and concern, but I am entering what I want to call normal life, like you live. You don't come up here every week. Normal life. So I'm entering normal life without the official, special treatment as a pastor. So here's the prayer request.
Lord, please be with Brother Mike so he'll be normal. Obviously, Julia and I appreciate 36 years of love and support and deep relationship with you. And incidentally, Julia knows how to be normal. I'm the one that needs your prayer. Well, I want to shift gears. Enough of the past. You've done everything you could possibly do to show appreciation to me and Julia. I mean, there's nothing else. Much because when it's time, and it's been, God has his hand on that. So I want to talk about the future. Well, I might as well tell you what I thought about this morning. I was going to tell you I had a request to the leadership team, and they vetoed it, of a big picture of me to be put under the rose window with a full head of hair. Permanently. But there is one at Van Vleck, incidentally, in the hall. They got preachers, pictures. I like mine. So I want to talk about the future. Here it is. A new pastor is coming to begin. That word is important. To begin a ministry that God is leading him to establish. Some of you don't realize, I'm going to be a little technical here. I came here in 1990. People were getting the date wrong yesterday. May of 1990 as associate pastor to Bill Baker. He ended up being here 25 years. I was his associate for a year, 9 months. He retired at the end of December, and in February, 2 months later, you called me to be the pastor. Here's my point. This church has literally not had a pastor who is a stranger since 1967. You understand what I'm saying? Brother Williams, I forgot his first name, was here 2 years and left, and Brother Baker came as a stranger. When I say stranger, you don't know him. And he begins from scratch. That has not happened since 1967. It didn't happen with me. You got to know me in a year and 9 months. Not this time. It's different. And it's a big deal where somebody begins. It will be an adjustment for you and an adjustment for him. It reminds me of the story of the three envelopes. Some of you may know this story for pastors. So the story goes that brand new pastor comes and he opens his desk drawer, the top one, and he finds three envelopes labeled envelope number one, number two, number three. And on top of the envelopes is a note of instruction. And the note says, don't open these envelopes till you really need to.
And when you do, open them in their proper order and follow the instructions. And here's what the deal is. It says at the bottom of that note, you open envelope number one after the honeymoon is over. The pastor's new, everything's fine. So when the honeymoon's over and there's starting to be some grumbling or whatever, and if it gets pretty serious and it concerns you, go to the drawer and open envelope number one. So you open envelope number one, here's what it says. Blame the previous pastor. And that works for a while. You go on and on. And then it says, if it gets bad again, and you just really are worried about the life of the church, go to envelope number two. Open it up, and what's it say? Make some kind of change that will distract the people and get their minds off of criticizing you. And so you do something and changes the thing. And here's where we're going. What about number three? Well, the note says, when you get really desperate, really desperate, go to the drawer, pick up envelope number three, you open it, and here's what it says. Prepare three envelopes. Some of y'all, it's going to take you a while to get that one. Let's hope Pastor Gary doesn't ever have to open envelope number one. So I want to be clear. I've since December 2015, I know the night I stood up here and I asked you that morning to come, the place was almost full. It was a turning point. When I realized, see, I walked in that door right there, and yesterday I walked over there and prayed. April 29th, 1990. I came out of that door, and the organ is going, and the place is full, and I was excited, and wow. So when I walked in here, in April of 1990, the world was different. Gary Motes is not walking through the same door I did. In December of 2015, it hit me. It wasn't overnight. I was watching it. The world I entered and the world I was experiencing radically changed. And here's what it is. Gary Motes is going to be pastoring in a very challenging world that's very different than the world I started in. And churches like First Baptist enjoyed, I want you to hear that word, enjoyed a church culture in America in the 20th century. The reason I asked y'all to come that night, December 2015, I just went ahead and said what ought to be, I needed to say out loud what I had not said yet, which was church is changing and we need to adapt to reality, not change the message, but face reality. Churches like First Baptist enjoyed a church culture, which is, here it is, a large portion of the population included
church attendance as part of their basic life schedule. The football coach, the softball coach, the soccer coach, the superintendent, and the principal wouldn't have dreamed in 1990 of what's happening today. I'm not complaining, I'm illustrating something. I'm illustrating it was a church culture that the Bay City School District respected, and Van Vleck and Schulenburg and Gneda. Lost people, atheists. So during that church culture, church buildings were largely occupied. You know one of the first things Brother Baker did? Just like that. And it was wise. In 1967. Built the children's building. Because that's what you did. You looked around and said, we need more. And everybody was doing more. Churches were adding on because of growth. There was general support of church attendance, and then there was strong denominational identity and loyalty. In 1971, my family left Corpus and went to Rosenberg. My dad had the opportunity to take on a funeral home, to be the manager. He wasn't a real spiritual person that went to church every week. First Sunday in Rosenberg, we went to First Baptist Church. Second Sunday in Rosenberg, we went to Calvary Baptist Church. Now, First Baptist was in a super prominent location. Calvary was about six blocks over in the middle of a residential area that you would never have found. We fell in love with that church. Changed my life, Julia's, but here's the deal. There's no such thing today as First Baptist Church Rosenberg. I drive by it all the time, fence all the way around it, empty. I know the person who was the last interim pastor. Every time I drive by, I just am shocked because it was growing, but it represented a church culture. Our church moved and built a new building and out of that residential area. Now I'm going to get personal in Bay City, and I don't mean to pick on any church, because it bothers me what I'm about to say. In the last 15 years, I noticed buildings that are empty or they closed when in the 60s and 70s they were going. The first Christian church in Bay City, because I know the pastor who closed it down, they were over here in town, and they ended up on Doris Street, one of the most beautiful campuses in Bay City, Texas. A spacious yard, kept it immaculate, had many meetings over there. There is no First Christian Church. I say that, I know there's a couple of people here who went there. I say that because it represents what you and I need to be aware of when the new pastor comes. So what's a church to do?
Because I could stand here all day and make the case that it's not a church culture. Well, what do you want us to do? What are we going to do? Well, here's a big hint. And it was a wake-up call for me that I'm still waking up from. God does not need a friendly social environment. Let me repeat. He does not need America to be church friendly. I enjoyed that when I started in 76. But I don't enjoy it now. I enjoy something else. I had to switch gears in 2015. And it's been ever since then, I'm trying to adjust to what does church mean? Used to, you put out a sign and you opened the door and you were welcoming as they came. And of course, in Sugar Land, Dallas, Fort Worth, greater Austin area, they're going. But instead of me sitting back and when they come, we need to be ready. No, I need to go, not just go out, but got to be faithful. And they end up here because of interaction with you and me. So let me say it another way. We used to spend money on the Yellow Pages. You need to tell your kids what that is. Catchy little advertisement. Because people were looking. Well, they're not looking. But I know what they need. They need people who love the Lord and are obedient to Him and are spiritually minded. So I want to wrap up that part, and I'm fixing to come to a close. Gary Motes needs your intelligent, spiritual understanding of the ministry setting. And you need it too. So here's the last part of today's message, a word to First Baptist about the immediate future. And that is, and this is 50 years of ministry experience speaking now. There needs to be in your mind and heart in the next 3 months an overarching belief that God is at work with First Baptist in accomplishing His purposes during this season. So when I read Ecclesiastes 3:1, I have to throw this out. The average seminary student is not the least bit interested in coming to this church. Not the least. You know where they want to go? They want to go to a super growing area, like the real estate salesman. I understand that. So it's that mindset of super growth and quick stuff happening. Well, I want to read again. Ecclesiastes 3:1 was written before Sugarland boomed. I saw Sugarland in 1971, and it wasn't much. My father became the first director
of the Fort Bend County Ambulance Service. You cannot believe how massive the Fort Bend County Ambulance Service is. My dad and mother rented a little school building in Rosenberg that was dilapidated, and they bought three, not they, county bought three ambulances from Dallas, Texas, red, blue, and an off yellow, pretty ugly. I remember that. And now, boom. Sugar Land was nothing. Missouri City was nothing. Well, it's everything now. And Ecclesiastes 3 says, there's a time for every purpose under heaven. God will do whatever God wants to do. So here's what I want to share with you. I want you to have that overarching belief that God is at work. Three things from Ecclesiastes 13. And here's where I'm doing Gary Motes a big favor, if you take it seriously. Number one, let go of your preferences, expectations, and personal demands about ministry that come with many years of living in your comfort zone. You would be unusual. Now, there's some unusual people here that really and truly, it's like they don't have a comfort zone. I don't know what that's like. I haven't gotten over the Oilers, okay? So I am mental. But most people have a comfort zone. And they didn't wake up one day and say, I'm going to build a comfort zone. And there's going to be 16 aspects. And 14 are how to do church my way. Because of what I told you about the church culture, the future of the kingdom of God using First Baptist. I don't like saying this, it kind of makes me nervous. He doesn't need First Baptist. I don't like saying that, because I've spent my life thinking he needed every church I was at, and he really needed me. So you can see where I'm coming from. What does he need? Willing people, full of the Holy Spirit, who wherever they go, people finally notice enough to say, where do you come from? Where do you hang out? So you got to let go of things. And I know we could talk all day, and you may think I'm not. We could talk all day, well, what do we hold on to? I think you know what. This glory of God, holiness of God, but there's a whole lot that fits my little world. So let go. So I would say your assignment in the next 7 days is to discipline yourself to say, Lord, show me where I need to let go. Number two, let go, but certainly embrace something. Embrace the opportunities placed before you in the next 3 months. See, I think because everything's about time, everything. Are you too late? Are you too early? Is it just right? I think you need to carve out 3 months personally to say, Lord, I don't know how I'm going to do.
And I'm speaking especially to those of you, because let's get real. Some of you have more trouble with me leaving than others do. It's a real world. Lord, I'm not sure how I'm going to do this. Be honest about it. Bring it before the Lord and say, I don't know, but I want to give you time. 3 months. And embrace, because here's what ought to happen in the next 3 months. Opportunities presented to you. Either they could be formal or, of course, informal. And one of those scriptures on your handout is Esther. She was asked to do something very significant, somewhat dangerous, and it says, who knows if you were called to act for such a time as this? See, today I know it's about me as pastor, and I know that's a big deal. Me stepping aside has opened the door for things. But you also, you should answer the question, Lord, in the next 3 months, is something going to come across my world? And I need to ask, am I the one for such a time as this? Because God does things in time. That's where He works. So embrace opportunities. And the third one is this. Welcome the uncomfortable and unexpected realities that change will bring. A few years ago, I wanted to, and I'll just be honest, it bothers me when somebody says, well, everything's got to change. And we had a guy here, I'm just going to say it, a church member who just, he got very angry. He was part of the praise team for a while, got very angry with me when I

I don't care about Walmart and what they think about change and all these other companies that if I don't keep up, blah, blah, blah. I get that. I want to know, where is God with change? I mean, is there really something inherently wrong with doing anything we did 50 years ago? That's really a question I was having. I never got a satisfactory answer. Sorry, I gave up on that study. But I do want to say this. Whether I like it or not, the world does change, and God initiated that. And you remember I preached on Moses and Joshua. And God gave the people, I think it was 30 days, to get over Moses. And you know and I know, you don't get over grief like clockwork. But God said, that's enough. That's appropriate. Let's go. Some of you might say, well, wait a minute, I'm not ready to go. And others were saying, what are y'all doing? We should have been gone. My thing is, where was God? Waiting. And it was time he said, let's go. Why did he say, let's go? Because it's appropriate. Things change. So, things ought to change in the next 3 months. And I'm not putting that all on Gary Motes either. I don't mean he's going to do all the changing. If you truly, the pastor that made all the difference in my life, one pastor left and that sent me into depression in 1974. New pastor came. He said the day we voted on him, and I remember it, first you're going to vote on me, on coming, but you're going to have another vote. You're going to vote on whether or not you want to grow. Well, of course, we said yes. And then here's what I learned. When we moved from that residential area, a lot of people were not happy about it, and they became grumblers at the new location. And here's what I found out. You can vote all day long on something. I found that out in the Baptist church. You can vote one way and act another. So Gary Motes coming is not like he's going to change everything. God is. God's going to be at work. So if you want to be faithful, you need to welcome the uncomfortable, unexpected realities. And here it is. Someone sitting in your pew. I got that written down right here. Why did I write that down? Because that's the most prominent indicator of growth. You walk in and there they are. And you're instantly challenged with, do you pull out your title deed? Or do you say, oh, I voted for this. I want to see our church grow. So if you're normal, you're a little perturbed. Sorry, that's normal. But it's instant and it's private. And you don't say, Julie and I went to a revival in this town and some lady walked up to her, you're sitting in my seat. That was real revival theology there. So, you welcome, and here's what you say. See, I'm going to tell you what you need to think. Once you're through being perturbed, you say, Lord,

0: I am thrilled someone wants to sit in that seat. Praise your name. I hope I have to sit in the foyer someday. So I close with this scripture, because I ask myself, how do you do that? How do you let go? Because I stand here today and tell you, I have preferences. How do you let go of that? Of course, for me, I have to internally and theoretically come to terms that it's okay. It's just my problem. So how do you let go? How do you embrace the new? And how do you welcome things changing? I'm seeing it. Here it is. Luke 9:23. It's not on your handout. I didn't know how I was going to close. And I'm not sure how to, but I am. Luke 9:23. Jesus said, if anyone desires to come after me, let him deny himself. And take up his cross daily and follow me. For whoever desires to save his life will lose it. Whoever loses his life for my sake will save it. I am constantly, and it's probably pretty sad since I have been a pastor this long, I struggle with letting go. I struggle with change. But I praise God that every single day, God is not finished with me. He's got patience with me. He knows me like a book. And I think he loves it when I keep moving and moving and moving. And then he reminds me, Mike, this isn't all about you. And when you came to profess your faith as a little boy, you didn't realize it wasn't going to be about you. You were going to become a follower of Jesus, like the Apostle Paul, who said, wherever you want me to go, Lord. And he started going all these places, Ephesus, Philippi, Thessalonica. But almost every time, thrown in jail, beat up, treated horribly, because he was a disciple who didn't go around saying and complaining to God. How do you do it? You say, Lord, this isn't about First Baptist, although this is where I live. This is about you and what you're doing. And I would love to see our church a vital part of what you're doing in Bay City. So I kept wondering if I was going to say this. I'm going to say it. I would love, don't want to put pressure on Gary Motes. I would love, because I think I'm a little more mature than I used to be. When I have left churches before, I wanted people to call me and say, oh man, we sure wish you were back. That's how pathetically immature I was. And I'm saying this as honestly as I can say it. I would love by March 1st to hear, you have to have two services again. Sorry, Kevin, maybe three. I don't think you would mind figuring that out. Love it, because God is at work. It says in Ecclesiastes 3:14, when God is at work, nothing can stop it, and people are in awe. Let's stand together. I want you can do it physically or just imagine it. One hand open, one hand tightly fist. One hand is letting go, the other is holding on to what ought to be held on to. I'm not going to go to the back today. I'm going to hang around up here. Father, I thank you for the journey that we have had. There is tremendous layers of understanding between me and this church. And we're letting go of that today. I pray for Gary Motes, that he would be in the center of your will. And as he begins, there would be such space given to him, room, grace, willingness to step up, willingness to be the light of the world in this town, the salt of the earth. Help us to adjust, to transition. So First Baptist Church could be part of bringing glory and honor to your name. In Jesus' name we pray. Amen.
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